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It's Mikey V, Frankie V, and our best friend Gianna. The DM we got said, the guy I started seeing has a bed full of stuffed animals. I have a lot of questions. She's on hold. She joins us next inside group chat.

0: 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My name's Mikey V. Got my big bro, Frankie V, with me and our bestie, Gianna.
1: And the DM we got says, the guy that I've been dating sleeps with stuffed animals.
0: Oh, boy. Group chat. We have her on this right now and keep you anonymous as you asked. We'll get you advice, but explain what's going on in this new relationship of yours.
2: Oh, my gosh. I was dating this guy, or I've been dating this guy for like a month. He's 28 years old, really great. And we're going back to this house, and I am literally frozen in my feet because there's like a row of stuffed animals on his bed. Like, not just one, not just two, but like a whole roll.
0: Like, what kind of stuffed animals does a 28-year-old male have?
2: There was like footballs, but then there was Disney, and then I think there was even like a lamb.
0: Why is that an issue? I don't understand. Like, he likes stuffed animals. You like shoes, you like handbags, you like stuffed animals. I don't know. What's wrong with that?
2: Stuffed animal shoes I wear out into the public. People like bring their stuffed animal.
0: I think it's a little odd.
2: Like, no.
0: He's a man child. He likes them. I don't know. Maybe he's comfortable. It keeps him happy.
2: It's ridiculous.
1: Listen. I have stuffed animals, full disclosure, on my bed, but one of them my dad gave to me when I was four. I can't let it go.
0: Oh, that's a good point, though. What if somebody in his family gave him one of these stuffed animals? Yeah. It means a lot to him.
1: It's a little different.
2: I mean, if it's a memento, sure, but 10 to 50, if some of these had tags on it.
0: He's a collector. All right. But besides the stuffed animal fiasco, you really like the guy and you're like, this is like a relationship you're into?
2: I like him, but how am I going to tell him he needs to be an adult? Like, I can't try to remove the stuffed animals before we hit them on the bed. Like,
0: yeah, most people are like, get the kids out, get the pets out. You're like, get the stuffed animals out of the room. Group chat, I'll get you advice. So hold on, okay?
2: Yep.
0: Would this be a deal breaker for you if everything else is great, but this guy's got a whole bunch of stuffed animals at 28 years old? DM us on Instagram real quick, at VBros on air. We'll talk more next inside group chat with you.
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My name's Mikey V. Got my big bro Frankie V with me and our bestie Gianna.

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1: And could you ever date a guy that actually slept with stuffed animals?
0: Yes. Group chat, getting advice for anonymous, talking to a new guy, only a month, really likes him.
1: Yeah.
0: But went over his apartment for the first time. He's 28 years old and he has a whole bunch of stuffed animals on his bed. Is that a red flag or not? Brooke, what are you thinking?
2: It's a huge red flag for me because if I see a bunch of stuffed animals on a bed, that just shows like he has mommy issues, attachment issues. Like you can't get rid of your stuffed animals.
0: So you really think it's a deeper issue than this?
2: Oh, yeah. Who keeps... Who,
0: man, I can't just have a couple stuffed animals in his bed. What's the big issue?
3: You know, it's interesting. At 28 years old, he's probably moved around a decent couple times.
1: Yeah.
3: Right?
1: Yeah.
3: He's moved around and packed the stuffed animals.
1: Oh, he had a box for them.
0: All right, so all in all, though, you're saying it's a big enough red flag for her to not continue dating this guy?
2: It's a huge red flag. Wow. I mean, I don't want to be dealing with a guy that, you know, needs to sleep with a stuffed animal at night.
0: Maybe he's a good cuddler. Who knows?
1: Oh, boy.
0: We'll continue the conversation. If you have a thought on this, DM us on Instagram anytime, at VBrosOnAir.
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1: And could you ever date a guy in his late 20s who slept with stuffed animals?
0: Group chat, getting advice for anonymous. We've dated a guy only a month now, but
1: yeah,
0: went back to his place. He's 28 years old. He has like a whole group of stuffed animals on his bed. Mm. Is that a red flag or not? Samantha.
2: It's a big issue.
0: Oh, wow.
1: Yeah, even though I'm a hypocrite, I have my own stuffed animals and I'll be 27 in a month.
2: That's more of a girly thing, I feel like.
1: It is for the girls. I feel like a guy can't have it unless it's from his like late grandma, you know?
2: Right.
0: Thank you for joining group chat. Now, Nicole, you feel much different about this.
3: I think she's kind of overreacting because I personally love my stuffed animals. There's no judgment.
0: But you wouldn't
3: be
0: creeped out a little bit if you saw a guy that had a bunch of stuffed animals on his bed?
3: No, I love stuffed animals. And he better win me some at the carnival, too.
0: Oh, wow.
1: Oh, that's a good point.
0: Maybe you can add to your collection. There you go. Thank you for joining group chat. We are 50-50 into the conversation. What are your thoughts? 28-year-old guy had stuffed animals. Is that a red flag for you? DM us on Instagram at VBros on air. We'll talk

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104.5 SNX, West Michigan's number one hit music station. It's the V Bros, Mikey V, Frankie V, and Gianna. Olivia Rodrigo and Drop Dead right there, number nine. From one Olivia to the next, here's Olivia Dean and So Easy, number eight.

0: 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It's Mikey V, Frankie V, and our best friend Gianna. So, of course, Mother's Day is on Sunday. So, this list came out today, Bridget, of America's top moms. Who do you think is number one?
1: I'm going to go with someone a little bit older. I know she's a mom, but she's older. So, I'm going to say Martha Stewart.
0: Ooh, Martha Stewart as America's favorite mom.
2: Wow.
0: She's definitely one of the most controversial moms.
2: Yeah.
3: She's friends with Snoop Dogg. Mikey V, who do you think's on this list?
0: Marge Simpson.
3: Marge Simpson. No, you're actually not too far off there. That's kind of funny. Wow. Gianna, who are you guessing?
2: I was going to say Snooki, because I love her.
3: Snooki? Oh, my gosh.
2: Yeah, she's the best mom. She parties and takes care of her kids at the same time.
3: Number three on the list of America's favorite moms, Beyonce.
2: Yes. Oh, wow. Okay.
3: Number two, Katy Perry.
0: Okay.
2: Icon.
3: And the number one American favorite mom is...
0: Cartoon.
3: Family Guy's Lois Griffin.
0: Hey!
2: What the heck? I wouldn't have expected that.
3: Lois Griffin.
2: You were close, Marge Simpson.
0: Well, happy early Mother's Day to all the moms out there. Thank you so much for having the V-Bros on.
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My name's Mikey V. Got my big bro, Frankie V, with me and our bestie, Gianna. Dominic Fike, Baby Doll right there, number 5. Pink Panthers and Zara Larsson right here, stateside, number 4.

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It's the V Bros. Mine is Mikey V. Got my big bro Frankie V with me and our bestie Gianna. Bruno Mars, Risk It All off his album The Romantic. Number three, we will get in to the number one song on your Thursday night next after Somber, Homewrecker, Runner Up.

0: 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It's the V Bros, Mikey V, alongside my big bro, Frankie V, and our bestie, Gianna.
1: If you're new to the show, this is where I play 1 second of a song, and I wonder if you can tell me the artist in the title. Each is worth 1 point. We get 2 songs per contestant. Okay. Contestant number one, our very own, Mikey V, your first song in 1 second wonder is...
0: Oh, I know that freaking song.
2: Oh, I want to say it so bad. Can I say it?
0: No, I know it. Hold on. Play it again.
2: No.
0: Stop.
1: I knew you were going to answer that.
0: Oh, Drake.
1: I just played an extra 4 seconds for you.
0: What song is that?
2: Hotline Bling.
1: Boom. Gianna got it.
0: Ugh, it's so much pressure.
2: I know. It is hard. You really do only hear that 1 little second.
0: All right. So you're listening along and you already beat me. Good.
1: Over to Gianna. Okay. Your first song in 1 second wonder is...
2: it's Black Eyed Peas, My Humps.
0: Yeah! You're so tricky today.
2: I'm pretty sure I got in trouble for singing that when I was really little.
1: Well, good to know, Gianna. Over to Mikey V. Your final song in 1 second wonder is...
0: Oh, Single Ladies, Beyonce.
2: Oh,
0: stressed out again.
2: At the club this past weekend.
1: And all the single ladies always put their hands in the air.
0: I played it for Gianna's friend who was newly single.
2: She had her hands in the air. Yep.
1: Love that. Gianna, your final song and 1 second wonder for the clean sweep is...
2: Attention, Justin Bieber. I love that song. I love Justin Bieber, as we all know.
0: Thank you for playing along. 1 second wonder with the V Bros.
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14: 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F*** it. 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

0: 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It's the V Bros, Mikey V, Frankie V, and Gianna. Joined by Melissa. Do you feel uninspired at work right now?
1: Yes.
2: Uh-oh.
0: I think a lot of people do. Actually, the study found that more than 33% of people feel uninspired at work, and they were asked, what would inspire them? They said to maximize their productivity, they want their bosses to know they want a room where there's nobody around, a quiet room at work where they can just walk to and shut the door and be there by themselves to re-energize themselves and catch their breath and then come back into the cubicle
3: no
0: or the office.
3: They're building something new in here. I think our traffic department here.
0: Yeah.
3: And Gianna said, can that be our napping spot?
2: I did say that. I said it could be a nap room, a zen room, meditation room.
0: Well, now you just say to the iHeart bosses, no, it's called a quiet room. And Frankie said that this will help me motivate myself and inspire me to be better at my job.
3: So if you stop hearing traffic reports on the radio, it's because we turned that area into a napping room for Gianna.
2: Perfect.
0: You just hear Gianna snoring in the background. Here's your traffic report.

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It's the V Bros, Mikey V, Frankie V, and Gianna. If you feel like your man is never listening to you, like when you ask him to do something, well, there's one thing you can do to fix that. You are going to love this. We'll explain more next.

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1: 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My name's Mikey V. Got my big bro, Frankie V, with me and our bestie, Gianna. How often should you be changing your bed sheets to be healthy? Interesting answer. A study was just done. You're definitely going to want to know about this. We'll talk more next.

0: 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It's the V Bros. My name's Mikey V. Got my big bro, Frankie V, with me and our bestie, Gianna.
1: Got Bridget on with us. Be honest, how many times do you change your bed sheets?
2: 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Once a week.
0: Oh,
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0: wow.
2: Sunday.
0: You are dedicated.
1: Yeah, my wife's the same way. Every Sunday is like laundry day, she does it. What about you, Gianna, Mike? When do you guys do yours?
3: Definitely not as often as I should. 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
1: 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The average person changes their sheets roughly every 24 days, so just under once a month.
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5: That sounds great.
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3: 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It's a lot.
1: The amount of sweat that Mikey V has means they're dirty every damn night.
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3: Wow.
4: Well, I'm happy I know now. Every 24 days.
2: I have to say, I'm definitely judging people out there.
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4: 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Just kidding. Thank you so much, having the V Bros on. We appreciate it.
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1: Spreading those positive vibes like we do every night.
0: Yes, appreciate you joining us. 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
0: Define this big girl job. 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
1: One Republic with Need Your Love. What's going on, I'm Angelina. The new hit list, probably song of the summer right here. Zara Larsson, Midnight Sun.

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2: 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She did it again on the new hit list.

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1: The Army does not play. I'm Angelina, the new hit list. Over 50,000 people showed up at Mexico's presidential palace just to see BTS.

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1: I love this new series Instagram has. It's like, what's in your camera? Angelina here, the new hit list. 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
1: The new hit list. Hey, I'm Angelina. Thanks so much for kicking it, discovering new music with me. Hit that follow for us at New Hit List Everywhere or at Angelina on Air. It's been so real leaving you with my girl, Sienna Spyro, Die on This Hill. Got me.

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You want to be happier and healthier? We gotcha. This list was developed by folks at Harvard, by the way, and they consulted an 85-year-old professor who lived to be pretty happy and healthy himself. And these are six undeniable things that happy and healthy people do. We'll run through it next. Elizabeth.

104.5 SNX is West Michigan's number one hit music station. Okay, six undeniable traits of happy and healthy people. This list, by the way, was done by the folks at Harvard, and they consulted an 85-year-old person who was, I guess, healthy and happy, who helped

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All right, let's do this. Coming up next, we're going to go through five unhinged things that successful couples do. They do it in private, but successful couples apparently do it, and they all sound crazy. Like, a couple of them, I'm like, no. But then a couple of them, I'm like, my wife and I do this. All right, we're going to talk about this next.

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1: Oh, this is bad news on such a beautiful day. I hate this.
0: A Harvard professor says that you should only eat 6 fries per serving. This professor, Dr. Eric K., suggested that a proper portion of fries should be just 6 pieces, arguing that fries should be treated more like a small side rather than a large part of a meal. He pointed out that restaurants often serve portions far bigger than what would be considered reasonable, making it easier to overeat without thinking about it.
1: Okay, Dr. Eric.

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1: Where did Margot Robbie work before she became famous? 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We're going to run through that next. Hang on.

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1: Hello. I would love to comment on the tipping subject we're on.
0: Yeah, what do you think about that? Kenny just called in. He's this week's weirdo. He said that he starts every dining experience by tipping at 0%, and he says it's up for the service worker to get above that 0% and work their way above 20%. So instead of starting at 20, he's starting at 0. What do you think?
1: Yes, I did hear Mr. MBA talking about that with his MBA and how he's

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1: Okay, you just met Kenny. He says that he starts every dining experience by telling the server that he's starting at 0% for the tip and they need to earn their way up. We're getting some text messages in here at 71021. This one says, if my date did this, I would immediately get up, hand the wait staff a 20, and walk out. Another text says, this guy is definitely single and will probably stay that way forever. What do you think?
2: Honestly, I think he's spot on. I've seen way too many lazy servers in my industry. I've worked at over 10 different restaurants. When I come in, it's all about communication. So if he's communicating right off the bat that he's starting at zero, then it should be dependent on how much he orders as well as how much service he's going to get.
1: Wow.
2: I mean, if this dude's cheap as and he's not getting an appetizer, not paying for drinks, then yeah, I'm probably going to ignore him a little bit. But for the most part, I always give everybody the same amount of service.
1: I would say you're from the feedback we've gotten so far here at the station, you're kind of in the minority on that thought process.
2: Listen, as long as they're tipping in cash, then it's up to the restaurant to make sure that someone's getting minimum wage. So I always try to talk to regulars as well as everybody else, like, hey, give us cash. We're not getting taxed on it. It's up to us to obviously announce it. Most of us never will. But if we can get cash on top of our hourly, which is the minimum wage, you can end up doing pretty well for yourself. If Kenny says he's willing to go up to 50%, then I guarantee you I could probably get him up to 75%, depending on how big his order is.
1: Wow. Well, hey, we appreciate your take on this, man. Thanks for calling in.
2: Yeah, absolutely, brother. Tell all the people, tip and cash.
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4: And I don't know why, as a fisherman, you need to be in camo. I don't know what. Maybe, I don't know. Maybe it's like. Maybe
5: it's warm.
0: The fish may not see you.
4: 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Maybe it's like their deer office, but maybe they're waterproof too. I don't get it. I ain't asked that. But I'm like, finally, after seeing all of these people, I'm like, yo, come here. But they didn't come, but they could hear me from there. I'm like, what's going on? They're like, hey, what's up? I'm like, what are y'all doing out there? What's going on? It was like, we're walleye fishing. I was like, okay. He's like, yeah, it's walleye season. Yeah, I love it. And one guy's like, I'm not here for fish. I'm just getting away from my wife. I'm like, now that is an activity to get away from your significant other, bro. Just say you're going fishing.
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1: iPhone users, you're in danger. iPhones are being targeted by hackers, cyber criminals. We'll tell you what you need to look out for so you don't get got next.

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I've got a list here, 11 baby names that have been banned in the United States. Some of these, I'm like, you shouldn't be naming your kids this stuff anyway, but we're going to go through the list next. 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

0: Hi, is this Devin?
1: Yeah.
0: Hey, Devin, how are you doing this morning?
1: I'm all right. Who's this?
0: My name is Nicole, and I'm calling you from an online floral company called rosesbloom.com with an offer for some free flowers. Do you have a second to answer two survey questions in exchange for a dozen long-stemmed red roses that you can send to somebody in your life today? Totally free of charge. Not going to ask you for like a credit card number or anything like that. We're a new company, just trying to get our word, our spread.
1: I don't know.
0: Devin?
1: I don't know. I'm kind of busy. Credit card info, or I don't give my info to strangers, y'all. I'm not interested.
0: I'm not going to need any of that information. This is totally free.
1: Seriously? Like nothing?
0: Yep. Do you have a wife or a girlfriend or a mom or a

0: Okay, I just need that person's first and last name.
1: Send them to Clarissa.
0: Okay.
1: And
0: what is her phone number?
1: It's 5-6-1-8-5.
0: Are you sure about that phone number?
1: Yeah.
0: You sounded like you were. Do you want to check it?
1: I just want to. Yeah, that's it.
0: Okay. And what is Clarissa's relationship to you? I'm creating a profile for you, so. Sorry, this is the last question.
1: No, I don't really. Honestly, I don't really know. I don't really know what to put there.
0: Okay, is she a friend, a family member, a colleague? A girlfriend, a wife, fiance?
1: Honestly, she's about to have my kid, but I'm not exactly sure what exactly are.
0: Okay. Okay. Devin.
1: Mm-hmm.
0: Okay, Devin. This call, I have to let you know that this call is being recorded for quality and training purposes. Are you okay with that?
1: I mean, not 100%.
0: Okay, in order to send the flowers, I just need you to okay that. Just so you're aware.
1: I mean, all right. That's fine. Okay.
0: Okay.
2: Devin, I'm going to jump on real quick and give you the last minute info, and then we will let you go on with your day. I just need to let you know one last thing.
1: Who are you?
2: We work together, so we are part of rosesbloom.com. I wanted to let you know that while you've been sending the flowers off to Clarissa and making sure that she got those flowers, that your girlfriend Gabby has been listening into this, and she just heard send flowers to another woman and say that you're having a baby with her. Devin, Gabby was suspicious that you were cheating on her and shared with us that you had cheated before in the past. Gabby, do you know who this person is? This person that he just sent the flowers to?
3: No, I don't.
2: Do you want to explain to her who this is?
1: No.
2: Do you feel like you owe her an explanation of who this is?
1: Yeah, probably. I don't know.
2: So not only are you cheating and been cheating, but you know that you got a baby on the way. And my first thought is, when were you going to tell Gabby about this?
1: Mm-hmm. I was going to. I don't know.
2: Does this woman that you just sent the flowers to, does she know of your relationship with Gabby?
1: I don't know. So,
2: well, you
1: not really.
2: She does not know. Well, she's going to find out now. I think the two of you guys are going to have some conversations here. And I think that this is going to be something that is going to be affecting a lot of people's lives. Gabby, do you want to be put on hold to talk to him?
3: Sure.
2: Okay. All right. Hang on 1 second. And you don't go anywhere, Devin, either. Stay here.
4: Yo, yo. Mwah. This is the home.

0: of War of the Roses. 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
9: Okay, is she a friend, a family member, a colleague? A girlfriend, a wife, fiance?
10: Honestly, she's about to have my kid, but I'm not exactly sure what exactly we are.
11: Oh my God! Oh my God! Oh my God!
12: The look on Shannon's face when you look at this video is going to be very interesting, because at that point, I don't think you knew what to do.
13: I got so tripped up.
12: Yeah.
2: not prepared.
12: Craziness.
2: For that,
9: yeah.
12: 844 Mojo Live, 844-665-6548. If you would like to comment on this one here, Gabby finding out that her boyfriend is cheating on her again. This time, he got a girl pregnant. And we got some got her pregnant during cheating stories here. I don't know what we do, but I think I start off with the best call, right? Yep. Would you agree?
2: Absolutely.
12: I start off with the one that's got 3 stars next to it. And it's, by the way, out of 3 stars. Scott, are you there?
13: Yes, sir.
12: Scott, willing to tell us his story. What's going on, Scott?
13: What's new? So my baby mama, she cheated on me and I got her sister pregnant.
2: Oh, Lord.
12: Wait.
13: And they was both pregnant at the same time.
12: Stop for a second. So your girl cheated on you. So you revenge cheated on her with her sister?
13: Yep.
12: And bada bing, bada boom, bada baby.
13: Yep. And one was pregnant with twins. The one who I cheated.
12: Wait, the wow. sister. So let's go back here a little bit, Scott, because you're not a great storyteller. let's take 1 star away from Scott there. I would like that. Scott, you and your girl were going through some struggles and you found out that she cheated on you. Was the baby that she got pregnant with your baby?
13: Yeah.
12: Are you sure it was your baby? She was cheating on you.
14: You are the fox.
12: Huh?
13: Yeah, we did DNA tests and everything.
12: Okay.
13: And both of them came back 99.99%.
2: Okay. How did the relationship start with her sister?
13: She went to work, and I basically, spit my game to her sister, and one thing led to another.
15: What is your relationship with both of them now?
13: Well, I'm still, in the sister life, but the other, my ex.
12: Oh,
13: you
12: got into a relationship with the sister, or you're just fathering your twins?
13: No, I got in a relationship with her.
12: Oh, my God. Oh,
2: are you still hitting them both?
12: No, he says he doesn't have a relationship with the first
13: one. Nah.
15: Do the sisters talk?
13: Yep.
9: So their relationship's okay.
2: They in a group chat.
13: Yeah.
12: They talk or yell? Which one are they doing? Scott, this is an amazing one here, Scott. I have to ask this question because I'm doing this for a demographic survey. Where are you from?
13: I'm from Detroit.
12: Okay. Right. All right. I was surprised by that. I'm surprised. You have a little bit of an accent-ish thing going on there, and I just assumed that you were from somewhere in the outskirts, maybe up here,
2: An accent here is called Gratiot.
12: Yeah. All right. Thank you. thank you, Scott, for the call. That was a good one. These all are good ones, too. What's up, Kelly? Hi, it's Mojo in the Morning.
16: Hi. I caught my ex-husband cheating on me. In the midst of that, he actually decided to tell me, I think she's pregnant. Mind you, I was already pregnant at the same time.
9: Oh, goodness.
16: Come to find out, she actually wasn't pregnant, but was trying to get pregnant for her and her wife.
12: Oh, wait.
15: She was using him?
16: She was using him. He didn't realize, and he was just baking cookies with her so she could get pregnant for her and her wife.
12: And this was your husband at the time, right?
2: He didn't realize.
16: This was my husband at the time. Mind you, I was already pregnant. I was like 2 months pregnant already, mm-hmm. 2-3 months pregnant, and caught him cheating in the midst of that. And then he decided to finally be truthful and tell me. They met at work. They worked at the hospital. I said, wow, this is real life Grey's Anatomy here.
12: Wow.
9: Nurses. How did you catch him, by the way?
16: I noticed that he was really sneaky on his phone. Mm. So my other thought was I catfished him and got all the proof that I needed. And so I showed him the proof and he had nothing else to say.
12: Wow.
16: Really. He was just being very sneaky with a lot of things. He would go to work on days that he wasn't really supposed to work. And I'm like, listen, you've never
12: nobody does that. Yeah.
2: Do you, because technically I guess your child and their child are brothers and sisters or whatever, does your child have a relationship with that other baby?
12: Did she get pregnant, the other lady? Did the lesbian lady get pregnant?
2: I think
12: she lost the phone.
15: Dang it.
12: I was going to ask her, the question I was going to ask her was, do you not feel as bad knowing that she was just using him for a sperm, not for the sex?
9: He was still cheating. Yeah, he was still putting it somewhere else.
12: All right.
2: I was asking her. If he knew, then maybe not, but he ain't know.
12: What's up, Nathan? How you doing?
14: Good morning, guys.
12: Good morning.
14: I'm doing great.
12: Thank you.
14: I was seeing a girl, and she started acting weird, and she broke up with me, and then she divulged to me that she was pregnant. And I said, She goes, well, it's yours. And I said, absolutely not. I had a vasectomy.
12: Oh, no.
14: Years ago. And so she's like, oh, well, are you sure it took? And I said, I'm 100% sure. I said, I was pretty fertile before, but I'll go get tested.
12: Wow, that's crazy.
2: So that hose is kinked.
14: Yeah, I went and got tested and came back that I was
12: cheating on you.
14: And
12: she cheated on you. That's how.
14: Ended up pregnant with somebody else.
12: Isn't that wild? Wow. Did you find out who the guy was that she was cheating on you with?
14: It was an ex-boyfriend that she was seeing before she got with me. So. Mm.
12: You must have been the better guy, or that other guy must not have wanted anything to do with her because she was trying to play it off like that baby was yours so that you would take care of that baby.
14: Oh, yeah. Oh, yeah. He wasn't the greatest.
12: Low life.
14: Guys, but.
12: All right, Sarah, what's going on? These are crazy stories. By the way, I want to give an update if I can. Gabby and Devin are not working it out. They are no longer together. So that's just an update for you on that, the latest that we checked.
14: Mm-hmm.
12: Sarah, you wanted to comment on this?
17: Yeah, I had a similar story. I was grieving over the loss of my stepdad. We lost him on a Christmas night. Mm. And I found out later that evening because the woman was scorned because he was posting on social media, you know, prayers for my girlfriend. And she had sent me a bunch of messages that she was currently pregnant, and he was telling her that he was supposed to leave me for her.
2: Mm. How did you verify that it was true and she just wasn't being a scorned bitch?
17: So she had sent me all the messages from their private conversations.
12: Wow.
9: Okay.
2: That'll do it.
9: Yeah.
12: Wow. Yeah. Well, are you happy that you at least got that message?
17: I dodged the bullet.
12: Yeah, absolutely. This is a weird one. It says up here for Megan, I was dating a married man and he got another girl pregnant. So wait a second. He was married, cheating on his wife with you, but cheating on you with another woman, and that woman got pregnant? Megan?
9: Even she's trying to work through that.
17: Yes.
12: There you are. You gave us such a dramatic pause. I don't know if your Bluetooth couldn't pick up, but I kind of told your story. First off, why were you cheating with a married man? I don't want to get too judgy.
17: I was not cheating with him. It was totally transparent. He and his wife were split.
12: Okay.
17: They were not divorced, so we were dating.
12: Okay.
17: And this went on for like 2.5 years on and off. Whenever it would work out between his busy corporate life, my busy corporate life, and we were literally together working on a project 2 days prior, and then I was at a business meeting here in Northwest Ohio with one of the people that worked for me, and he walks by with his pregnant girlfriend.
12: Oh, no.
2: Wow.
12: Wow.
9: So did you say anything or stop them?
17: Oh, I did. Of course I did, because I'm quite the social life. So we went into this high-end restaurant, me and the girl that worked for me, and I go, I'm just giving him the death stare and then smiling at him with, you know, like, what in the hell? And then the next week he goes, yeah, I'm so sorry. I didn't know what to say or what to do. I'm like, does your wife know?
12: Mm.
17: So, but fortunately, they did get back together. Because him and his wife have two other kids, but now he has this other child with this other woman that's much younger. And it was quite the story that I get to tell in my book, my tell-all book that's coming out next year.
12: Really? Oh, are you serious? God. You are doing a tell-all?
17: Yes.
12: What's it called?
17: I have a ghostwriter writing my book.
2: Conference?
17: I can't release the name of it yet because we're still dialing it down.
12: Okay. All right.
17: But
12: well,
17: there
12: will be
17: a ton of launch parties coming out in Northwest Ohio and Detroit, because my stories stem from like turmoils, like challenges, and then it's going to go into like Sex in the City vibes, because I'm totally Carrie.
12: Okay.
17: And then it's going to go into resilience. So
2: we'll be waiting.
12: Amazing. Megan's book's coming out. You got to let us know what's going on.
9: Juicy.
12: Want to hear something juicier?
2: Ooh, Do tell.
12: Ellie, are you there?
18: Oh, hey. Yes, I am.
12: Hi, Ellie. Welcome to the show. Ellie,
18: Thank you.
12: I saved you for last because this one is a big
18: one.
12: Okay, we're talking about in this War of the Roses this morning that we found out that, you know, she was being cheated on and then he got this girl pregnant. Tell everybody who got somebody pregnant.
18: Okay, so I grew up Catholic and this church that I went to when I was pretty young, the priest just kind of like disappeared at some point. And later when I was grown up, I asked my mom what happened. And she said that the priest was doing marriage counseling for this couple and ended up having an affair with the woman and got her pregnant.
9: Oh my gosh.
2: I just say a Virgin
18: and
2: Mary.
18: And he's no longer a priest.
9: You know, that is not an uncommon story.
2: Really?
12: Where therapists are cheating?
9: Therapists, priests, yeah. Pastors.
2: I guess I can see it. Like, you confide in this person, they're trusted.
12: That's wild. Mm-hmm. Can you imagine?
2: Dips a little bit.
12: The scandal in the church. I'm writing a book about that. That's coming.
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3: All right, it's Mojo in the Morning show. I was going through some bills and trying to eliminate some things so I can pay for the extremely high gas gold that I have to purchase.
4: That's right.
3: To drive down. By the way,
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5: $5.09 is what I paid for regular unleaded yesterday.
3: I'm filling up three times a week too.
4: I wonder why this is happening.
3: It's crazy. Well, I don't know.
4: Yeah, it's crazy. I think I know.
3: I think I know.
4: It's so crazy how it happens.
3: I'm with you right there. I'm going to be out this weekend. No king in it. All right.
6: There we go.
3: All right. So I'm going through some bills. And as I was going through bills, I started looking at stuff that we were spending money on. And I noticed a bill that was on Luke's shared card that he has.
4: Uh-oh.
3: Luke has a shared card with us that we allow him to use if there's an in case of emergency or if he has to like buy books or something like that at school. And
4: Luke ain't buying no damn books.
5: He's got to buy some books.
3: You don't think he buys books
4: hell
3: for school?
4: Nah. Unless that's the name of a new beer. That's the only thing he buys.
3: Unless there's a lot of pictures. If there's a lot of pictures, he'll buy books. So I find out that my son has a Crunch Fitness membership.
4: Okay.
3: Now,
5: wait.
3: Yes.
5: Traitor.
3: Let me explain something to everybody that listens. Luke's got a free membership at Planet Fitness from his uncle Brian Reef at Planet Fitness, who is a nice guy, one of my best buddies in the world, and is one of the owner proprietors of Planet Fitness.
4: Shout out, Brian.
3: And Luke's got a Crunch membership. So I approached Luke to explain to him that he needs not have a Crunch membership. Mm-hmm. And he says, Dad, I need to. And I said, why is that, Luke? And he said, because the girl that works at the East Lansing Crunch Fitness is hot.
4: Yeah, okay, Luke.
3: So he's telling me about how all of his guys in Theta Chi go to Crunch Fitness because there's some girl that works there at Crunch Fitness that is like a smoke show. And so we started having this conversation. And at that moment, I'm like, okay, you can keep your Crunch membership. You know what I mean? I don't even care if they had a special piece of machinery that they didn't have at Planet. I would have honestly said, no, you cannot do that. I don't care if it's better for you. But the hot girl, I'll let you have
5: you
3: the
5: understand.
3: Crunch. So this brought up a really interesting thing. Have you guys ever had a retail crush? If you've ever found yourself going to a store, business, office building, hospital, whatever it is, I don't even know where your retail crush could be, because there's somebody that works there that is so hot. I want to hear your story. I told Luke this story. I said, let your old man dad tell you a story. And I told this story on the air years ago on this radio show. There was a woman at the Home Depot off of Haggerty Road in Commerce Township or whatever that worked in the paint department that was a total 10. Gorgeous. And I only know this because I went there one time to get one thing of paint for our house. Chelsea sent me over there because she was painting one of the walls red and she needed it spun. They spin the paint or something like that, or they do something to the paint. And it was crazy. And I came in the next morning on the air and told the story about the hot paint girl. Every listener was going to the Home Depot.
4: So much paint
3: to see the Home Depot hottie. Yeah.
4: I had one of these situations and I had a great uncle or something like that. Somebody that I knew kind of in the family, but like didn't have the biggest relationship with. And he had to be put into a nursing home. And my mom was like, things aren't really looking good. He's in this place. Not a lot of family members are going to see him. Like, let's go see him. And I'm like, oh, my God. Like, I don't want to sit in there for hours. It's not about to be a quick visit. We walk in there. It was a nurse with an ass so fat.
6: Oh, my God.
4: So fat. I was in there like, where am I right now? 2 days later, I'm like, can we go see Uncle William? I want to go see him every day after that, just so I can see her.
3: Shannon, this is a good time to talk about your pet store guy.
5: Uh-oh. Oh, yeah. Well, he's like famous. The Mike from Premier Pet Supply. I swear that place has expanded to multiple locations. One, they have great products and great service and a great, team members. But part of it was, we did this this topic years and years ago, and Mike from Premier Pet Supply, he is known for being a very good looking, he's married, by the way, ladies, but a very good looking and kind guy.
3: Yeah.
5: But yeah.
4: I've met him before.
3: There's something about the guy getting bird feed for you.
5: That's like playing with puppies and rescuing kittens.
3: What a job, Mike. What's going on, Jenna? How you doing?
7: Good morning, guys.
3: Good morning. Good. Do you have a retail crush?
7: Yes, I actually did. Back in high school, I had the biggest crush on a kid, and I knew he went to the gym by my house. So I actually went and got a job at the juice bar in that gym.
3: Oh, my gosh. Yes. Wait. So instead of just going to get a membership there, you got a job so that you could serve him his juices?
7: Absolutely. I went full force.
3: Wow.
4: Did you ever talk to him? Or did he ever hit on you?
7: No, but I did actually end up talking to him, but I ended up finding a 10-year relationship, the person that I was in a relationship with at that gym. So it worked out.
3: Oh, okay.
7: Out. Not with him, but I found somebody else.
3: Who was better looking, the guy that you were crushing on or the guy that you got in a relationship with?
7: I'd say the guy I got into a relationship with.
4: Good okay, answer. Good answer.
3: Good one. What's up, Haley? How you doing?
8: Hi, good morning.
3: Good morning. What's going on? Do you have a retail crush?
8: Yes, it's my nail tech. His name is Ben, and he has the dreamiest eyes.
3: Are you kidding me? Really?
6: And he has nails.
8: Yeah. Wow. And, like, you know, like, girls know, when you get your nails done, it's kind of like a holding hand situation, especially when he's doing designs. So it's like we're having this moment that he doesn't know is happening, and it's just like, and every 2 weeks I look forward to this visit. And I'm like, let me pick the most intricate design so he has to spend more time with me.
3: Are there a lot of guys that do nails?
4: I don't know, but if they are, I feel like his real name isn't Ben.
5: A fair amount.
6: Yeah.
3: Yeah. Their name is not Ben.
8: But it's very rare. It's very rare you come across a really hot guy that's doing nails.
3: Interesting. All right. Thank you for the call. We'll have to find out where Ben works. Jalen, you like your retail crush so much. What do?
9: I drive an hour to Southfield to see him.
5: Oh, my God. What is the place?
9: It's some Asian grocery store up in Southfield.
4: Oh, yeah, I know exactly what you're talking
9: about. The guy's been working there for years.
4: Tiger Market, that's what it's called.
9: Tiger Market, yep, I go with my peek at him every few weeks.
3: Oh, my God.
5: Place is going to be packed today.
3: The store is fire or the guy is fire?
4: I don't know about this, man.
9: It's the store.
4: They got like viral ice creams in there. They
3: I know, but you were like, this.
5: Really?
3: You're like, this is fire. I'm like thinking, what's going on? She drives an hour.
4: That's crazy.
3: Amelia, what's up?
10: Hi, first time caller.
3: Hey,
10: okay, so I really have a cute story, but I'm a little nervous because, you know, I'm on the radio.
3: Oh, it's
10: so
3: okay.
10: I used to work at this place, and then there was a restaurant that opened up, like, right next door. So I would, you know, I was working, and I would want lunch, so I'd go over to the new restaurant. And I was going there for maybe like a few weeks, and there was a guy working there, and he was so cute. So every time I would go, he was always working, and I would talk to him a little bit more and a little bit more, but I always took my food to go. And then one day I was like, I'm going to eat here. So I ate at the restaurant, and then he ended up coming up to me, and he gave me his phone number. So then we talked for a little bit, and we ended up getting married.
5: Oh my gosh.
3: Okay. Wow. All because you didn't carry out. Because you ate there. That's great.
10: Yeah.
3: That's a, see now that's like, yeah. That's a, what do you call them, Shannon?
5: They're meat cute.
3: There's a meat cute there.
5: Not a mute cute.
3: Mute. How much money have you spent on your retail crush? What I mean by that is, how much money have you spent to go to the place where your retail crush works that ended up costing you a bunch of money? I would love to know, like, you know, what people have spent, because I could see where it could get costly depending on where that place is, you know? Like, if somebody's got, like, a retail crush on, like, a bartender at...
5: Well, even the nail... Nails are expensive. Yeah, the hot nail tech. Yeah.
3: She's doing a crazier design. Elizabeth, what's up?
11: Hi, so first time, long time.
5: Hey, all right.
11: So when I was 16, I used to go to ACO all the time because my parents would always need me to go get like random things.
12: And there was this really cute guy there, and they told me I needed to find a job. So I ended up going there and applying for a job and working with the guy.
5: Oh, wow. Do you guys know what Aiko is? Are there still Aikos? Yeah. No, hardware.
3: Is it real? Like Aiko Hardware. Oh, like an Ace Hardware.
5: Yeah.
3: Okay.
5: It was called Aiko.
4: Did anything happen at the hardware store?
3: Sex in the hardware store?
4: Yeah, a little hammer and nails happening at the hardware store.
3: Alexis had a retail crush at the Olive Garden. Have you ever been to that fancy restaurant?
4: More than a few.
6: I love it.
3: What's up, Alexis?
13: Hi, how's it going?
3: Hey, what's going on? Did you get a crush on somebody that brings endless, bottomless breadsticks to you?
13: He was actually one of the cooks there, yes. So how this happened, he walked up to me. He was standing behind me, and I was fixing a bowl of soup. And
4: wait, slow down.
13: When you say that. Can you hear me?
4: Yeah.
13: Yes, I was fixing a bowl of soup, and he was standing behind me. He kept saying, Miss Parker. So I didn't realize he was talking to me, and there was another girl standing right next to me at the counter at the line. And I turned around, and from there on, it was just smiles. We had went out on, met each other a couple of times. And afterwards, we ended up not talking after
3: we quit. Hold on a second, Alexis. Was it minestrone soup?

0: Wow.
1: Did you guys ever have fun at Olive Garden?
2: A couple of times, yes.
3: Just so you know, that's called a meet cute. I just want you to know that. Thanks, Alexis. Hold on, Phoenix, the strip clubber, with us right now. Phoenix, are you there, Phoenix?
4: I am.
3: Phoenix, what strip club?
4: I work at Subi's in Southgate. It's like a gentleman's club.
3: And you got a lot of guys that have retail crushes. I mean, come on, it's a strip club.
4: Yeah. Okay. No, I mean, they come in all the time just to hang out with me and tell me how much they love me. And then they just, I mean, I have people that just send me money just because I'm hanging out with them. I mean, like $1,000 at a time, too.
3: Oh,
5: I got the wrong job.
3: Man, oh, too late, man. Wow. So do you find yourself, like, playing with their minds a little bit, like, pretending like you like them?
4: So I don't play with their minds. I am pretty upfront and open with them and just honest and like, you know why you're here. I know why I'm here. Mm. And that's kind of just how I go about it. And they either take it or leave it, you know?
3: Yeah. It pays the bills, right, Phoenix?
4: It does. I'm a single mom with four kids. So
3: let's go. Wow. Let's work it.
6: Happy Mother's Day, by the way.
1: Absolutely, Phoenix.
3: Yeah.
4: Oh, thanks. You too.
3: How do strippers celebrate?
4: I'm still waiting for you to come see me, Kev.
3: Oh, come on, God.
1: I don't know. You going to do it on the house?
4: Oh, of course.
3: All right, she's a single mom. You're going to make a single mom work for free? What kind of guy are you?
1: If I can get a lab dance for free, I'll come.
4: He's going to want to tip me after, I promise.
3: Oh, all right, for sure. Wow. I'm in love with a stranger. Phoenix, have a fantastic weekend.
1: That might be my Saturday post.
4: Thank you. Saturday, you too.
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6: Good morning. Still looking at a crash-free commute for your Friday, traveling at posted speeds across West Michigan. That's a look at your traffic.
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0: moms. Happy Mother's Day weekend. Happy Mother's Day, Shannon.
1: Thanks so much.
0: And to all the moms of the Mojo in the Morning show members and those that we love so much, good morning. Welcome to the Mojo in the Morning show. Happy Friday to you. I got a cool mom mix going right before the throwback throwdown at 8 o'clock, so get ready for that. I might play a mom song here, or maybe an anti-mom song in this mix. The Friday remix is for moms, and the Pistons won again. Up 2-0 to Cleveland. Boo-hoo, Cleveland. By the
2: Cleveland
0: way,
2: sucks.
0: We're going to send James Harden a bonus if he keeps playing this way. Have a fantastic weekend and get ready because we're going to get you dancing this morning. And I'll kick it off with a song that gets everybody crazy when we're listening to the Pistons games. If we're watching, I was watching yesterday on TV at home, and I'm like, I love the songs that DJ Chachi was playing.
2: Man, I think Preview was on Preview? Last night.
0: Preview?
2: Oh, my God.
0: Good.
2: I love it. He was going crazy.
0: All right, here we go.
2: Here we go.
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0: If you're playing this song for your mom on Mother's Day, you're a bad person.
1: Where's Mojo my snare?
0: The morning. Yeah, where's my snare right now? Mom, where's my snare? I want to know. You put it where you put it. You got to figure out where you put it. Isn't that a mom thing to do? Like, you can't find something? You're like, where did you put it last, honey? We'll say a prayer to St. Anthony.
1: Yo.
0: 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Remix coming up in a sec.

0: It's Eminem. Wake the fuck up. It's Mojo in the morning.
1: I'm sorry, but I got to do something beautiful for moms. I need to make sure that all the moms know that we love them very much. It's Mojo in the morning.

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1: All right. Are we ready?
2: Let's get it.
1: Let's do it. Hey, it is Friday. It's Mother's Day weekend, and this is for you, Mom. Friday Remix.
2: We love you.
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2: Oh.

0: in the morning show.
1: That's a lot of air horns.
2: He loves that much.
3: Mom.
4: Yeah.
3: Mom.
4: Hey, mom.
3: Mommy.
4: Oh, come on.
5: Mommy. Happy Mother's Day.
4: Mommy. Happy Mother's Day.
1: Mama. Yeah. Count for godmothers.
4: Mama. Yeah.
5: Absolutely. Mama. It's not mother in the word.
4: You know what? Sometimes you're being the godmother might be their mom, right?
1: Yeah.
4: God forbid something.
1: You hear that, Cooper?
4: Yeah.
1: Sunday.
4: Very excited, by the way. If you don't already know, let's get it going here this morning. But the Pistons won again. Wait a second. I think somebody owes me money. I don't know if you.
5: Who owe you money?
4: Misfit Tony, where are you at, my friend?
1: What's
6: going on, everybody?
4: Ladies, good morning.
6: This has nothing to do with y'all. I love y'all. This is for Kev and Mojo. Kev, disappointed in you today. Highly.
5: What's going on,
6: bro? I'm never listening to you again. Never, Mojo, because you gave a tribute to mothers and didn't play Tupac. Dear Mama,
4: I got it.
6: What is wrong with
4: you? I got it at 8 o'clock this morning for you, Tony.
6: But nah. I want it right now.
4: Let's talk.
6: I'm
4: no.
6: Mom is gone. I need Dear Mama.
4: Listen, I'm happy this morning. I think you're crying because you owe me money. You said that you were betting the Cleveland Cavaliers.
6: Y'all was scared of that.
4: No.
6: Oh, my God.
4: Guy bets y'all against the Pistons. He bets
6: you
4: against the Pistons. Yeah.
5: Tony.
6: Yes, sir.
5: I love hearing your voice, but not when you talking that BS, brother. The only time I want to hear your voice is if you on the right side of history, and right now you are not on the right side of history. You called in. You
6: we
5: was
6: all
5: talking
6: got to
5: tough.
6: Say 24.
5: And with your 24, you ain't living right. Come on, man. Come on the side of the winners, Tony. Come on the side of the winners.
6: Listen. No, not yet. Y'all are scared to bet. I'm not doing it. I'm hanging up now. Bye-bye.
1: Bye.
6: Happy Mother's Day to all the mothers.
4: Happy Mother's Day. We'll talk to you. I do have Dear Mama coming up later this morning. What a win last night for the Pistons. It got tight, and then they pulled away.
5: In years past, whenever we had a win, it was almost a foregone conclusion, and maybe it was due to inexperience and youth, that we couldn't close the game and come out with the win. But seeing our guys battle, have a win, lose it a little bit,

0: 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I don't know.
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4: 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Still looking at a crash-free commute for your Friday. 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That's a look at your traffic from...
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8: Hey, guess what?
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8: It's the last Blind for Bruno contest right now. So we got some seats. 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Now we're giving you a chance to win Bruno tickets if you're blind. You'll have a chance to win 844 Mojo Live. 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I don't care. 844-MOJO-LIVE.
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8: 95th caller, Blind for Bruno. Before we get into the dirty, I was talking about the event that we were at yesterday for my wife, Chelsea. She would like us to also remind everybody that today is World Ovarian Cancer Day. Mm. And anyone born with ovaries is at risk. So make sure that you are your own advocate. As Chelsea said yesterday when she was on stage, you got to be your biggest advocate. Don't let you're not feeling good beat the doctor saying, oh, maybe you just need to get more sleep.
10: Mm-hmm. If we got a clip from Chelsea's message yesterday, we should play it at some point.
8: She was awesome. She was really good.
11: I think we posted one on our Instagram.
8: Yeah, actually, it's up on the Instagram story. Okay. So, yeah, cool. Seriously, it's not something that gets talked about until it's too late. You know, ovarian cancer usually doesn't come up in any kind of testing until it's like stage four. And at that point, it's not great. So, Shannon with the dirty, what's trending this hour, Shannon?
11: Well, yes, it is true. Dan Gilbert paid for a whole bunch of Cavs fans to take over LCA last night for game two of the Eastern Conference semifinals.
10: Didn't work.
11: Kev, you said 9 busloads. I think it was actually a total of 7 buses of Cavs season ticket holders. I mean, what does it matter? What does it matter? But all wearing maroon and gold shirts that read, Beat Detroit. Now, the tickets... food, shirts, the bus trip, all of it paid for by our buddy Dan Gilbert.
10: Wasted your money, man.
11: The break dancers.
8: People in Cleveland need to at least have some kind of fun in their lives. There's not a lot of fun going on in Cleveland.
11: Cade Cunningham after last night's game.
12: We never lost composure. We just stayed poised. Stuck to our principles, stuck to our system. And, just turned up the energy a little bit.
13: You had 12 of your 25 in the fourth quarter. What do you enjoy about these gotta have it moments in the playoffs?
12: I mean, I just enjoy my team. I want my season in. I enjoy winning. Just trying to make the best play. I had a lot of turnovers. A lot of things I can clean up on. So, you know, I'm excited to get to the final section and get better.
10: Yes, sir.
11: And Cavs coach Donovan Mitchell. Talking about James Harden.
8: Cavs superstar.
11: Sorry. Can you tell him?
14: You think of just little things, spacing, trying to get him easier looks. Honestly, you know, just him just continue to be in attack mode, right? You know, he's James Harden. We're not sitting here worried. He's going to figure this out.
8: They should have made James Harden well,
14: whether it's spacing
8: ride
14: or,
8: back to Cleveland on those buses with the fans.
14: That conversation. We've been having that conversation. And
8: Dan, you want to really get these guys playing well?
14: We're going to figure it out.
8: Don't give them all the luxuries of these. James Harden, shave the beard, for God's sakes.
11: Oh, my God.
8: It's awful.
10: He's doing great.
8: Listen, I'm going to tell you something. James Harden is...
11: Is what? Why are you making the face?
8: Ready to retire.
10: Oh. You think so? You think it's over?
8: Yeah, it's time.
10: Oh, no, it's hard to leave $50 million a
8: year. Oh, my God.
11: The NFL rumor mill is absolutely going wild after a video went around yesterday showing Patriots head coach Mike Vrabel and former NFL reporter Diana Rossini on this private boat outing that we talked about yesterday. This is from 2021. We had heard that they went on it. Mm-hmm. But to actually see the photos and the video, and you see Diana is mega pregnant. Right. I mean, she must be 8 or 9 months pregnant in this video. But the video has kept talk of the scandal alive, and nobody has said anything.
8: Yeah.
11: Not Diana, not Mike, not about this. They commented on the scandal, but not about this romantic little boat ride.
8: It has to be his baby. And the only reason I say this is, if you're having an affair with a woman who is pregnant with another man's baby, are you really wanting to spend like a ton of time?
10: No.
8: There's no way.
11: There's definitely a hair in the butter, as you say.
8: Wow.
11: And lastly, it is finals time for a lot of colleges and universities across the country. Worst time ever for the platform Canvas to get hacked. This is how a lot of students learn or take exams, this platform. Well, this ransomware group called Shiny Hunters is claiming responsibility for a nationwide hack.
4: Canvas is hacked during finals for a staggering 8,800 schools and 230 plus million students, teachers, and staff. The cyber criminals are not just ransoming Instructure that makes Canvas. They're also contacting each school and showing messaging to the students and teachers when they attempt to log in to encourage them to press for negotiation.
11: Yeah, so they said these hackers said that all data, will be leaked if no agreement is reached by the end of May 12th, the end of the day on May 12th. I know Wayne State, Macomb County Community College kids all got emails about this yesterday. They're right in the middle of exams, so this very much affects them.
10: What's the data that'll be leaked?
11: All sorts of student identification numbers and phone numbers.
8: Just
11: and
8: don't leak Luke's grades. Right,
11: and messages. There's messaging in there between students and teachers and teachers and teachers, and so all of that
10: Luke
11: stuff.
10: Luke did pretty good
11: leaked.
10: This semester, didn't he?
8: I think last semester he was on the dean's list. I think this past semester, nobody knows.
10: Yeah, he peaked early?
8: Well, I think so. He's doing summer school classes, which I'm really proud of him. He's actually taken like three summer school classes.
7: Did he graduate early?
8: He's trying to graduate on time.
10: Went from the dean's list to Harper's list.
11: Yeah. Miss anything from today's show, go back and catch up on the podcast on the free iHeartRadio app.
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8: All right, it is Mojo in the Morning show, giving you a chance to win Bruno Mars tickets. Shows tomorrow night and Sunday night at Ford Field. Leon Thomas is going to be there. He was at the game last night. That was cool to see that. He'll be opening for Bruno. We got April on the phone with us right now. It's Blind for Bruno. April?
15: Hi, Mojo. Hi, everyone.
11: Good morning.
8: You're a winner. Congratulations. Yes.
15: Thank you. First time, long time.
11: Yay. It's going to be a great show.
8: We got tickets for you. You're going to go. Congratulations to you.
15: I'm super excited. Thank you.
8: We are loving giving away these tickets, and thank you to everybody that has won this week and had fun with our contest. And for those that didn't have fun with the contest, it's all just a joke.
10: How blind are we, April?
15: We're a teacher, and we look at screens all day long, so we're getting older, and we're getting blind.
10: Understood.
8: Do you have your font set on your text messages at yay big?
15: Not quite that bad, but it's getting bad.
8: I haven't been able to do it to mine. I just feel like that would be the first sign that it's over with for me. You know, I can't
11: like
8: do
11: four
8: it.
11: Four words on your screen at a time.
15: For sure.
10: It's an IMAX.
8: Hang on one second. We'll get you set up with your tickets, okay?
15: All right.
8: Where do you teach?
15: Thank you so much. I teach in New Haven.
8: We appreciate you, Miss April. Hold on one second. All right. It is the Mojo in the Morning show. I always love topics like this. When mom says no, and then the kids go to dad or grandma in some cases, you know, for things, This happened to Shannon yesterday with the kids. What was going on with you? How are your kids ever bad?
11: Let me tell you something. I was so disappointed. But we had plans to get ice cream after Lucy's lacrosse game last night, which they lost. Their team is so bad, you guys. So I'm like, all right, you know, we'll cushion this loss that I knew was going to happen by some ice cream. Well, we're going back to the car, and both kids were fighting and giving me attitude. They were just at it with each other. Lucy wanted to sit in the front seat. Smith had already been sitting in the front seat. So they're just hurling insults at each other. Then they start hitting each other. And so I got mad and I said, look, no ice cream. I'm not rewarding this kind of behavior. So they were both so upset, but I was not budging on this. I was so mad. So what does Lucy do with her new iPhone? She texts Wes, who is not aware of what's going on and the punishment of we're not going to get ice cream. And she very sweetly asks him if he will take them to get ice cream as soon as we get home. And of course, Wes will say yes to them anything.
7: She knew what she was doing.
11: So we walk in. I'm still kind of sweating and mad about what had happened. And he's like, you guys, jump in the back of the truck. Let's go. And I'm like, no. That's when I figured out what had happened. She had went behind my back. And texted him, and of course then, they go get ice cream.
8: So he's none the wiser that they were bad.
11: And he's such a pushover.
8: Yeah.
11: You know, he wants to be favorite.
8: Because he's usually pretty good about, you know, making sure that, although did he not discipline your kids like he does his kids or no?
11: He is so different with my kids than he is with his kids.
8: Yeah. Mm-hmm.
11: Yeah. My kids can get away with murder in that household.
8: Do his kids ever get pissed?
11: Oh, yeah.
8: Do they?
11: Yeah.
8: Yeah,
11: that's there's so many occasions where one of mine will do something or not do something, and Samantha, especially because she's around a lot now, will look at him and be like, "Are you serious? We would have been meat."
8: Yeah. That's how it is in my family with Joe and Jacob compared to Luke. By the time that Luke came, Luke's pretty much juggling knives right now. So, 844 Mojo Live, 844-665-6548 is the telephone number. I love when kids play their parents. And I know we got a lot of parents that are driving their kids to school right now as we speak. Can you call with your kids in the car too? And can we hear who's the lightweight in the family? Who's the one that you go to when you want to get something done?
10: I'm the one when it comes to Josiah. And Shannon, I don't know if you experienced this, but with shared parenting, especially in previous years where Jasmine and I haven't had the best communication with each other, she would have bedtimes or things Josiah couldn't eat or no television for whatever reason. And I didn't know about this stuff. And it was a party time in my house. And Joe was asking for pizza and McDonald's. We were staying up late. And then Jasmine finally found out. I was like, hold on, he did what? No, he's supposed to not have pizza and not watch TV for the whole weekend. I was like, ooh, love that.
8: The one time I remember with Luke that Luke got grounded, and he was grounded from all electronics, like all that stuff. And he started like hanging out with me and wanting to like use my phone.
11: Yeah.
8: Like
11: it was kind of like, did you have any idea that was the punishment?
8: Well, that was the thing. Chelsea's like, it's all electronics, including your phone. Right. But I was like, he's spending time with me, you know? What's going on, Mojo in the Morning? What's up, Kylie? Hi. Hey, what's happening? When mom says no and dad says yes, what's up?
16: I called, I know I'm annoying. I called yesterday and I told you guys that I called my son Mojo.
8: Yeah. Oh, yes. I remember you. Yeah.
16: And he's in the car.
10: What's up, Mojo? Oh my.
8: Hey, Mojo, you there, buddy? We didn't get a chance to talk to you. You're already in school. How are you?
17: Good.
8: Hey. Does your mom ever ground you from things? Does she ever punish you?
17: From my PlayStation sometimes.
8: Oh, gee. And then do you call grandma and tell on her, or what do you do?
17: No.
8: Then you call me, Mojo, and I'll make sure that you get to play that game. You call your buddy, Mojo, okay?
17: Okay.
8: All right. See you, Kylie.
16: My daughter wants to say hi.
8: Oh, hi.
17: Hi, Mojo.
8: Hi. How are you, cutie? What's your name?
17: Kyla.
8: Hi, Kyla. Kylie and Kyla and Mojo driving in the car on their way to school right now. You guys have a great day.
10: Happy Mother's Day.
17: What's up? And
16: Macy's. Okay, say bye.
17: Bye.
11: Bye.
8: Bye. I love it. I think that Kyla probably seems like she's a hellion.
10: You think so?
8: Oh, yeah. You can hear it in her voice. Yeah, you can hear it. She's, I'd be careful, Kylie. What's going on, Danielle?
18: Hey, so my daughter will go to her dad's house quite a few times a week, every other weekend, all that. So when she gets into trouble, I'll call or text him and let him know, hey, you know, Sophia's in trouble. Don't let her go anywhere. Don't let her do anything. And he does the exact opposite. And I think mainly because she's the only girl out of all our boys. And, yeah, so she just gets her way. Her dad is a complete pushover for her because she's the princess.
8: Yeah. It's daddy's girl. Yeah. Watch out.
10: And it's his time to shine.
8: If he only was like that with you, right?
18: Right. I'm like, I'm always the bad guy in all this.
8: Yeah. Thanks for the call. Appreciate it. Courtney, what's up?
19: Hey. So my daughter and I listen to you guys every day that I drop her off at school in the morning. And she's become invested. She's become a big fan.
8: I love it.
19: And she can definitely tell you.
8: Yeah. Where's who's she? Is she there with you?
19: Over between me or dad. Yes, she is.
8: What's her name?
19: Oh, my God. Hi.
8: Hey. Hi. What's your name?
19: Sophia.
8: Hey,
20: hi, Sophia.
8: Sophia, who's the mean one? Is it mean mom?
19: 1,001% dad.
8: Oh,
10: it's dad.
20: Oh, she's smart because she's sitting right next to mom.
8: Exactly. Yes. Wait, what do you mean by that? So your mom lets you get away with stuff, and does she say, don't tell your dad?
19: Much. Yeah. I don't tell you not. Oh,
8: my favorite, Courtney, my favorite was my mom used to take me to buy me like a toy every day. You know, it was one of those things. And she would say, Aunt Pat talked about this. She would say, don't tell your dad. So I would have to like put the stuff upstairs. It looked like I was a hoarder with the amount of toys that I had. So you got to love on your mom this weekend. Okay, Sophia, it's happy Mother's Day. See you, Courtney.
19: Happy Mother's Day, Shannon.
20: Thank you. Happy Mother's Day to you.
8: Hold on. Natalie's on with us right now. Natalie, what happens when you say no?
21: They immediately call my parents, their Oma and Opa, and they use what they call the cute face on them, and they get whatever they want.
8: Oh, my God.
21: And I would never get any of that with my parents. That would not fly at all.
8: Yep. They completely changed once they became grandparents. Mm-hmm. What do you call, what do the kids call their grandparents?
21: They're Oma and Opa, which is German for grandma and grandpa.
8: Oma and Opa. And then, Bianca, what do you call your grandpa?
22: Jiddu.
20: That's
22: like grandpa, yeah.
8: What is grandma called? What is grandma called?
22: I just call her Nana.
8: Nana and Jiddu.
10: Nana.
22: Yeah. But my mom calls her father-in-law, Bob. Like Baba.
8: Oh, Bob.
10: Hey, Bob.
8: What's going on? Natalie, you know what you need to do? You need to make sure that the battery's out of the phone or turn the, I guess you can't do that
21: absolutely
8: on phones.
21: Absolutely.
8: Yeah, you just don't want them calling the grandparents. Although it is really funny. It does piss you off, doesn't it? When you start noticing, and Chelsea used to get pissed off all the time with her parents. Her parents would never let her do half the stuff that they'll let our kids do.
20: Oh my gosh, yeah.
8: Like rob banks.
10: Snort coke. All the beans.
8: It's unbelievable. Grandma's like doing shots with Luke last night. What's going on, Mason? How you doing?
23: Hello, good morning. Good morning. We are very excited to hear you.
8: Hey.
23: Thank you for taking our call.
8: We love it. Wait, hold on. I understand we got Mason and Sam on the phone with us right now. Is that right?
23: So Yes. Sam is here. He wants to talk to you and tell you who is the mean one, me or his mommy.
8: Oh, okay. Sam, who is it?
24: My mom is mean.
10: Go ahead. Why?
24: So she banned me from a video game.
20: That's awful.
10: She's terrible.
20: What did you do though, Sam, to get that punishment?
24: I just failed my piano class. So she just banned me and thought it was because of my iPad.
8: Oh man. Mm-mm-mm. So
10: did dad let you still play with the iPad?
24: My mom sort of made a rule that I could play soccer like FIFA with my Xbox.
8: Okay.
24: So.
8: Hey, by the way, Mason, you're going to get your ass whooped later today. I just want you to know that.
23: We love you, Mojo. We listen to you every day. Thank you.
20: We love you, too.
8: We love you, too, buddy. Take care of yourself. Hold on a second. Tamisha, dad lets you get away with a lot?
25: Yes,
0: No, I'm here with my daughter, Blake and Joelle.
8: Okay.
1: First time, long time.
8: Oh, hey! First time, long time. Hey! Hey! Hey!
0: They listen every single morning. They love it. But she wanted to tell you who's the mean one.
1: Okay. My mom is the mean one because she's making me earn back my Disney trip.
8: Oh my gosh. Oh,
10: that's
8: God.
10: A big one.
8: Yeah. So who is it? Is it dad that lets you go to everything and do everything?
1: Yeah.
8: Tamisha, does it ever bother you at all?
0: He's a nice parent.
8: Does it ever bother you so much?
0: Yeah, he wants to be the nice parent all the time.
8: Yeah. Hmm. What is going on with us dads, huh?
10: That's what we do. Can you
8: Between dad there and Wes taking the kids to the dairy mat, I don't know. Maybe you moms have a little anger issues. What do you guys think, huh? Have you ever thought about that, Tamisha and Shannon?
0: No, we have to keep order.
11: That's right.
8: All right. Okay. You guys have a great day, guys.
2: Nothing unleashes stupidity more than that person in front of you in the drop-off line for school.
3: Stop the drop-off, moron!
2: Come on, get that kid out of the car faster. Mojo's got a show to do.
5: This is Mojo in the Morning.
8: Mojo in the Morning Show. Anna was reminded of something. Oof. Was it yesterday that you were reminded?
25: Yeah, so I went on a walk after Chelsea's luncheon event.
8: By the way, how nice is the Hudson's building downtown?
25: I know. It is gorgeous.
8: I'll tell you what. I know that we were talking about Dan Gilbert bussing in people from Cleveland and stuff. That guy knows how to build a building that's gorgeous. Mm-hmm. That thing is, I'm not going to lie to you. I felt like I was in a different city yesterday.
25: Yeah, and you only saw a portion of it.
8: It's beautiful. Yeah. Absolutely beautiful. Yeah. So
25: I left there. I went for a walk, and I used to work downtown, so I still know a lot of people around there. And when I was on my walk, I ran into somebody that I used to work with when I was an intern. They still work at the company. And the first thing they said to me was, "Remember when you lost Jim's credit card?" And I was like, oh gosh. They're like, "We still tell that story in the
8: Who's
25: office."
8: Who's Jim?
25: So Jim is the, or was, no longer is with the company, but he was the chief people officer for Rocket, where I was working.
8: Oh, Jim, bye-bye.
25: Livingston.
8: Oh no, that's not the same Jim I was thinking about. Okay.
25: But yeah, so I was his intern. I was managing his social media, and he was like, "Hey, I need you to go run and get me and his assistant lunch or something across the street," which was not unusual. So I went to go get him lunch at this place called Athens that he really liked, I really liked. But it is literally less than a block away. And somehow between me in the office and getting to this place, I lost his credit card.
11: Oh, God.
25: Somewhere on the streets of Detroit. Now, Dan and Bedrock and the rest of those companies have great security, so there's cameras everywhere. So before I told him, I'm like, "Check the cameras, see where it fell out of my pocket." So we're looking at all
8: they're
25: the cameras
8: that good
25: downtown.
8: Of security?
25: They have cameras everywhere. Every building that they have, which is a lot of buildings downtown, there's cameras outside of them. So I'm like, "Run the cameras, we're going to find this." Well, we didn't find it, and I had to tell Jim, and I thought I was going to get fired. He was a former mortgage banker, so you could say he had a little bit of a temper.
8: Oh, I can see that.
25: He was going out of town that weekend, and I had lost credit card.
11: Oh,
25: so
11: man.
25: It was terrible for me.
26: Are you professional or not?
25: Got me thinking, have you ever lost something that wasn't yours?
8: Oh, have you?
25: Maybe a child or something crazier than a credit card. Make
8: me God.
25: Feel better.
8: If we could get a nanny to call in and say they lost a child.
25: God. A pet? I don't know.
8: Yeah. You're going to be on the news.
25: That's what it made me think of.
8: We're going to be on the news.
25: Yes, that's what it made me think of.
8: You know what's funny about the credit card thing? I've given my credit card to, you know, some of the people that have worked here between, and now it's purely, you know, we have people that are hired members of the show. We don't have interns anymore. But back when the interns were there, and I would give my credit card there, and I had no idea. Like, I couldn't even tell you who their names were.
10: Right.
8: Like, that's how bad it was. Like, we remember how we used to have like 10 interns, it seemed like?
11: Yeah.
8: And it'd be like, you're an intern of ours, right? You're not just like a listener hanging out with us or something like that. Can you do me a favor? And I'd have them run out and go get something. And I'm thinking to myself now after the Anna thing.
10: Yeah.
25: Be careful.
8: Who knows what
11: You know what's so crazy is I used to intern for Jay Towers on our on our sister station, 100.3. That was my first job in radio. And he used to always give me his credit card to go get him breakfast or take out money at the bank or the ATM that was in the lobby.
10: That's crazy.
11: I still to this day remember his PIN code.
10: That's crazy.
20: I better to this day remember his pin code.
10: That's a different level.
8: Is it an obvious one?
20: Can you just get me out, like, you know, $100, whatever?
10: It's Superman's birthday.
8: It's 1111.
20: And it's not an obvious one.
10: 1003.
20: But randomly, my brain still remembers that number.
8: That's funny when they'll give you the ATM. Although I will say this, we used to have somebody that worked on our show. He had the codes to my garage. He had the code to my alarm, all that stuff. Mm-mm. And then he sued me.
20: But
8: hey, what are you going to do? But I will tell you this. I'll tell you with the losing thing or being, you know, what did you lose? When you're responsible for something, I bet you that there's people that have lost a company car, maybe.
10: Bruh.
8: Lost, you know, I don't know, some company documents. Mm. What's up, Alicia? Hi, how are you?
4: Hi, good morning. When we were kids, my mom lost my youngest sister in Kmart. She climbed into a clothing rack and fell asleep.
8: Oh, my God.
10: How long did it take before y'all found her?
4: It was about an hour and a half. They locked down the store. It was like a whole search party.
20: I would be having a heart attack.
10: That mom was so pissed.
8: Man. And you know what? Kmart was the most disorganized store ever. You're never going to find the kid. You'll find the kid when they go to bankruptcy. Nia, what's up, Nia?
10: Grown as hell.
6: Hi. So when I was working as a teacher aide, it was like I was still really new to it, and this kid... He, like, ran all the way down the hall, and, like, I had to go back and had to go, like, all the way down the hall and get him and then bring him back. And then he ran all the way back down again.
8: Oh,
6: and, yeah.
8: You but lost a kid.
6: There was a but then there was another instance where, like, we were taking all the kids outside, and apparently, like, there was this one girl in the bathroom for, like, 30 minutes that I didn't know about.
8: Oh, my God. By the way, did you choose a different profession? Hey, Claire, what's going on?
10: So fired.
9: Good morning.
8: What is going on? How are you?
10: You are so.
9: I'm all right. How are you guys?
8: We're doing good. What's up?
9: So I didn't lose anybody, but my parents lost me at Disney World when I was 5.
8: Oh no,
20: that's a big one.
8: Although they
9: and
8: have
9: they
8: a-
9: also lost me in Vegas at the Grand Hotel.
10: Oh, they was trying to.
20: They didn't like you.
8: By the way,
20: you were a bad kid.
8: Disney's not a bad place to get lost, and it's not because it's a great place, but they have systems set up for that. Vegas doesn't.
10: Oh yeah, nah.
8: Yeah, Vegas doesn't have systems for losing kids. What's up, James? How you doing?
12: What's up, everybody? All right.
10: Good morning.
8: We're doing good.
12: This may not mean a lot to everybody, but kid, when I was in ninth grade, my brother let me wear his Buffs, man. I lost him on the field trip.
10: Oh, my God.
8: You get your
25: That's
8: ass kicked
25: expensive.
8: For that.
25: Yeah.
10: What do you mean you lost him? How did you lose him?
12: I don't know. Man, I think I set him down to see. We went to Cedar Point, man. Yeah. I don't know.
20: What did you dumb for letting you borrow him.
10: What did you tell him?
12: Somebody stole him from me. Yeah. In the day, like somebody, like they took him from me. Like guys, like, took the glasses.
8: Did he let you wear them, or did you just take them?
12: No, he let me wear them.
8: Wow, that was dumb on his part. He shouldn't have done that. Zoa, what's up?
13: Hi.
8: We're talking about losing things. What'd you lose?
13: So, first time, long time. When I was 16, me and my other siblings were in charge of watching our, like, 4-year-old, 5-year-old stepbrother at the time, and we lost him.
25: Ow.
13: He was hiding underneath of one of the beds. He decided he was going to play hide and seek and not tell anybody.
8: Oh my God.
13: So we went around the entire neighborhood looking for him.
8: Oh geez.
13: And I called my dad and we were freaking out they wanted to call the cops to tell him that we missed a kid and we ended up finding him.
8: You know what's amazing about that is as a kid, you always wanted to see if your family loved you. What would be funny is if you didn't go look for him. Michelle, what's happening?
14: Good morning. First, I didn't lose anything, but my husband did. First time I ever left him alone with our 3 children.
20: Oh,
14: he lost our daughter at a soccer game.
8: Oh, no.
14: I got a part-time job to make extra money, and my phone keeps going off, and I'm like,
7: okay, it has to be an emergency. I'm going to step away and take this phone call. And it's my husband telling me he cannot find our daughter. Wow. He's at the soccer field. He doesn't know where she went. He looked away for a minute and she was gone.
8: Oh my God.
7: Happened to be, she walked off with another parent who took about her 10 minutes to find my husband, but that is the last time I ever left him alone with our kids.
8: And
7: they're 30 years old now.
8: Oh my God. Can I tell you that you're at a soccer field with a bunch of kids? Every kid looks the same at that point. Stephanie's parents lost you on Mackinac Island. They didn't leave the island, did they?
10: Luckily it was Mackinac.
15: No, they didn't. Thank gosh.
8: Man,
15: because we were in line, me, my dad, and my brother were in line to get back on the ferry, and my mom and sister went into like one of the little shops, and we were in line for a little bit, and my dad's like, go in there and see where your mom and sister are. I feel like the line's going to start moving. So I go in the store, and I couldn't find my mom, and I come back, and the line totally started moving, and my dad and brother just like kept going on to the ferry.
8: Oh man. Oh God. And did the ferry take off with them?
15: No. I found like an older gentleman. He was a worker, and I told him I was lost, and he's like, that's scary. Good thing it's not a big island.
8: Yeah.
10: Or Epstein.
8: Could
10: have been a different island.
8: It's a nice heartwarming island. We didn't bring up that. Luckily, not all islands are the same.
10: Right.
8: Hold on. Carrie says she got a ransom note from a stranger.
16: Oh, what? Are you kidding me?
8: What's the story?
15: Well, okay, so I was up north camping with my husband and my oldest daughter, and I got a phone call from a gentleman that said, I have your daughter. Mm. And I'm like, what? I thought it was someone messing with me. We were camping, and they were talking about my other daughter. And I'm like, what are you talking about? Really funny. And he goes, it's not funny. I have your daughter and your dog. And I was like, my youngest daughter was with my mom for the weekend.
8: And it was what?
15: And apparently my daughter had walked out of the house. The dog followed her, thank goodness for Coco, best chocolate lab we ever had. Anyway, walked down the street. Some guy found her and called the number on the dog's tag. I had no idea my daughter was missing, so I call my mom and just say, are you missing something?
8: Oh my God.
15: Horrified. Because she had another neighbor down the street. Everyone was like tearing through the house. They thought she was just hiding.
8: Oh, gee. Thank God the dog. But that's scary that the guy's calling you.
10: Did you hear how she told the story, though? She thought the kid was a joke. But when he said the dog, she was like,
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0: should honor moms more than just one weekend or Sunday a year, don't you think?
1: Thanks.
0: It's amazing, too, that for a guy, especially young guys like us, the first person that you fall in love with is your mom, right?
1: Right.
0: And then you hope that one day you meet the person that most reminds you of what you would want your mom, you know, to be, right?
1: Yeah.
0: This is the song that my wife...

Happy Mother's Day to all the moms. And we're going to do Throwback Throwdown, and then we're going to be taking care of all those moms that are already hanging out at Six Salon on Woodward Avenue. So if you're waiting for us, after we get done with Throwback Throwdown, we will be there. We'll be walking through the doors. Make sure you save a spot up front for us, okay?

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1: All right. Here we go. We got a good, like, competition here going. I'm looking at this saying, Kev, Shannon, 4 wins. Mike, 3 wins. Anna, 2 wins for the year so far. First pick in the draft goes to Jessica. Jessica, who do you choose?
2: I'm going to go with Shannon.
3: Yes! Oh, hey, Jessica.
1: Very nice. Second pick in the draft is going to go to Ben. Ben, who do you choose?
4: I'm rooting for Kev today.
1: Okay.
5: Isn't that Michael Jackson song? Ben, something like that.
1: Ben, yeah.
5: That's my friend today.
1: Kevin said that he was getting trolled at Pistons games because he has not won in a bit.
5: This kid wasn't even 10 years old and was like, you haven't won in weeks. I'm going to bang your mom.
1: All right. We go to Barb. Barb, who do you choose?
6: I'm going to choose Anna.
1: Okay.
3: My girl.
1: And that means that we got one left, and it's Mike with Mike. Mike, how was your vacation?
7: It was amazing. Beautiful weather. Got back, and it was completely night and day. It was
3: cold.
7: Gas prices were rough.
5: Right.
7: I got into an accident.
1: Oh, you did? No. What happened? Are you okay?
7: Well, yes, I did the right thing, and it came back to bite me in the butt.
1: I hit
7: somebody in a parking lot, and instead of like, going, hey, you know what, I'll leave that one. I was like, I can't do that. I got to do the right thing. And it's like $3,000 now.
1: Oh my God.
3: Shut up.
7: You know, it's, yeah.
1: Wow, yep, that's not. Yep. Well, you know what? You did the right thing. You can live with your conscience. You can teach your kids a lesson.
5: That's
3: got
5: priceless.
3: Good karma coming your way.
1: Yeah, seriously.
7: Struggling with it right now.
3: Maybe a throwback sword on win.
1: I'm going to tell you. Yeah, there you go. This would be that what Mike needs here today for $500, making Mike from Tecumseh a winner.
7: Tecumseh?
1: Yes. Mike, any collision guys? Oh, actually, the people that we're going to be seeing here in a second out at our big broadcast, we're going to be hanging out at 6.
5: 6.
1: Woodward in Detroit. Mike, we're doing mommy makeovers. And we've Shant is one of our guys.
5: Shout out, Shant.
1: He can do some collision work for you.
5: Prime Motors.
1: Are you ready for this one, guys? First to 3, name is your buzzer for $500 from Imagine Theaters. Go see all your movies at Imagine. First song in the Mojo in the Morning Throwback Throwdown. And thank you to Bianca for judging and doing our scoreboard. Zach for doing all the editing. Lydia in the other room with the calls.
5: Good luck, y'all.
1: First song is...
7: Mike.
1: Mike.
7: It is Sam Smith. Stay with me.
1: Correct answer.

0: lot of people are saying he looked like Travis Kelce at the Met Gala.
1: Oh, really?
2: Oh, my gosh. That's
0: what Twitter is saying.
3: Oh, wait,
0: right
3: that
0: now.
3: Wasn't Travis Kelce? No,
2: that's what Twitter
1: is saying. Oh, that's funny. All right. Next song in the Mojo in the Morning, Throw Back, Throw Down. Song is...
0: This is
4: Kevin.
3: Mike.
1: Kevin.
0: Montel Jordan. This is how we do it.
1: Correct.

0: right, score update to Bianca.
1: Yo, so right now we have the guys on the board right now. Mike and Kevin both with one, and we're still waiting on Shannon and Anna for some points.
0: Okay, we've
2: Sticks
0: only had two.
2: Over chicks!
0: Only.
1: Dude, Kev's on one today.
0: Only had two songs so far, so the ladies can get on the board with this song.
3: Shannon.
0: Shannon.
3: Shakira. When I-

0: Did you see her?
1: How old is Shakira?
2: What, I have no idea.
1: I mean, it's one of those ones I've never really thought of her age, but
3: according to Google, like,
2: she looks 20.
3: Shakira is 49.
4: No, she's not. Okay, that's amazing. She looks phenomenal.
1: Mike is right on that.
3: 2 billion people just showed up at a free concert she had.
1: Wow.
3: I'm sorry, 2 million.
1: 2 billion. What venue did they have that
3: the
1: at?
3: The world was there.
2: Panhandle Arena.
1: Score update for Bianca here.
5: All right, we got a three-way.
1: Hey.
5: Shannon, Kevin, and Mike all have one. Still waiting on Anna. Still right. waiting.
1: Come on. We got to get her on the coming. Board, don't we, Barb?
6: Who is that?
1: Barb, where are you?
7: Yes, Bill.
1: Barb, where are you from?
7: Valento, Ohio.
1: Where is that, Barb?
7: South of Toledo.
1: Okay. Are you rooting for the Pistons or the Cavaliers?
7: I don't watch basketball at all.
1: You don't care?
3: That's safe.
1: She's rooting for Anna. That's what she's rooting for right now.
7: That's who I'm rooting for.
1: All right, here we go. Next song in the Mojo in the Morning Throwback Throwdown. Anna can get on the board. Rest of you guys could take a lead. This song is...

0: Whoa! We got a contest here. We might actually have somebody pulling away with a lead.
1: Right now, we got Shannon in the lead with two. Kevin and Mike both behind her with one. And Anna, man, it's time to say it. She's straggling. She's straggling.
0: Come on, guys. Who's going to win this contest here?
1: I don't know.
2: Shannon.
0: Jessica says so. Okay.
3: Jessica was loud.
0: Ben and Mike and Barb, are you guys rooting on your contestants?
4: Let's go, Mike.
5: All right, Mike.
2: Let's go, Anna.
6: Come on, kid.
2: You got this girl.
3: At some point, Ben, say something.
0: All right.
7: One of the guys just said, let's go, Shannon.
3: For real?
0: Really?
7: Unless I'm hearing things.
0: Next song in the Mojo in the Morning Throwback Throwdown, let's go, Shannon. You can win it on this next one. The song... Oh, I'm going back.
8: Uh-oh. Oh,
0: the,
8: I'm done.
0: The song is...
9: Mike.
0: Mike.
9: Mariah Carey, Boys to Men, One Sweet Day.
0: Correct answer.
3: Oh, my God.
7: I'm not
3: going
7: to lie. It sounded like Disney's Hercules. It did. Mike, you know what I'm talking about with Carey.
9: I know exactly what you're talking about.

0: 7.
1: Wow. All right. Score update, Bianca.
2: It's getting good. We got a tie. Shannon and Mike both have 2. Kevin's still at 1. And we all know Anna's still 0.
3: 0. 0.0.
1: Anna, we're going back to the old days here on this one here. When Anna would not get any on the board. Anna, usually you're on the board by now. What's going on?
4: I don't know these songs.
2: Okay. She might get the next one, right?
1: Maybe not.
5: Let's see.
1: Maybe. I don't know.
5: That's a good DraftKings bet right there. I don't know. Maybe.
1: This is actually kind of fun to see the competition level we got here. Next song in the Mojo in the Morning, Throwback Throwdown. Title and artist. Shannon, Mike can win it. Kev, tie it. Anna, get on the board. The song is...
4: Yo, Anna! Holy cow, I didn't even hear it.
2: I think it was Anna.
1: Anna.
4: Kanye West.
1: What is it? Do we say it again?
4: Through the Wire.
1: Okay, yeah, there you go.
2: Yay!
6: You know what I'm saying? When a doctor told me I had
4: a...
1: Is...
4: Yo, Anna!
2: Holy cow, I didn't even hear it. I think it was Anna.
1: Anna.
4: Kanye West.
1: What is it? Do we say it again?
4: Through the Wire.
1: Okay, yeah, there you go.
2: Yay!

0: the Detroit area.
1: Is it the opposite of Southville?
0: Northville, North South,
2: South
0: something.
2: Field.
0: Yeah, Northville and Southville. No, so she lives in Ann Arbor, and for those that don't know the vicinities, because you're listening to us and you're not in the area here, Northville, Ann Arbor, probably 15, 20-minute drive tops, depending on if they're doing construction on M14. She asked him, and tell me if this is normal, because I didn't know if this was. She asked him to send her an Uber to come pick her up to go to dinner.
1: I thought that was young girl stuff.
0: I got to be honest. And this is, by the way, a 50-year-old dude. This is a 50-year-old guy.
2: Does he want her to get drunk? Because that's responsible.
3: Oh.
0: Why is it his responsibility to send her the...
2: If y'all are going out to have drinks and she thinks she doesn't want to drive, that would be responsible.
3: I never thought of that.
0: She is a 40-year-old woman. She's kind of like Shannon.
4: Thank you.
0: She's like, yeah, she's 40. She's a mom, a single mom, lives in Ann Arbor, also divorced, and said, are you going to send me an Uber? And he was kind of taken back. He sent it in our group text, and he said to all of us, he goes, is this normal? The funniest was the guys all commented. There's like five or six guys in there. One of the guys that commented in there was like, as long as she's ready to have, like, she's got to, like, tell
3: there
0: her.
3: There you go.
4: Wait, and this is their first date?
0: First date. First date tonight. By the way, you might see them at Hyde Park in Northville, because that's where they're going.
1: Send them a drink. Yeah. So, yes, I think that is something that for some reason has been a consistent thing in dating these days. It isn't so much pick me up, it's can you send me a car? I've never thought about it until Anna just said that it could mean that maybe she's down to have a good time.
0: But she can pay for it herself.
4: See, I don't like this whatsoever because I want to have control over everything about my evening. Because what happens if I get there and 5 minutes after I get there, I realize I do not like you.
1: Yeah.
4: And now my fate of getting home is in your hands. No way.
2: No, you can call your own.
4: No, you can. But that's what I'm saying. I just think, I feel like that's I don't know. I don't like that at all.
1: I'm going to tell you this, though. I've been put off by every girl that's asked me to send her Uber.
4: That's what I was going to say. I think that's very off-putting.
1: I haven't went out with any of them.
2: I'm on the opposite side, though, because I want a man to pick me up for our first date. So if you're not going to pick me up, the least you can do is send an Uber.
1: So recently, I went on a date with a girl. We met up the first time, and then I picked her up the second time. On a first date, you cool with a guy coming to pick you up?
2: Yeah,
0: I'm surprised. Well,
4: I would rather meet you there on a first date. I don't want you to know where I live because I don't even know if you're a creep yet.
1: Right.
2: Oh, okay. I guess the guys that I'm talking to are like guys I trust.
1: Okay.
0: Anna, I got to be honest, and I may be honest, and this is why I'm married. I think that you got to prove that you you're worthy of the date just as much as the guy has to prove to you. And I think you showing up at the date and being your own person, I think says something. And honestly, being your own person doesn't mean you have to drive your car. Take your own Uber. I think it looks like you're out for something. Like, I get the idea that the guy should pay for the date. I don't think he should have to pay for the Uber. I could be wrong.
2: Would you pick up her on the first date?
0: Oh, Beth, back in my day, that's how you did it.
2: That's what I'm saying. So that's like the same thing to me.
4: But back in your day, it was like your sister.
0: My day was not far away.
4: In the old-fashioned days when everything was black and white, your sister set you up with somebody that you guys knew as a family so that it wasn't like you were going out with a complete stranger that you didn't want to let that person know where you live.
0: And that's why I feel like. I met girls in bars.
2: If I met someone on a dating app,
0: I didn't meet her in a bar. I met her at her high school graduation. That's a whole different story. But I
1: just say bar next time.
0: Sounds bad. I've been working in bars since I was 17.
4: But I do think there's something very needy and high maintenance about somebody saying, "Are you going to send me an Uber?"
1: Absolutely, it is an immediate turnoff.
2: I would have phrased it different. Like, "Are we drinking? Do you mind if you send me an Uber?" I don't know.
4: But even I would say, "I will meet you there. I'm going to grab an Uber."
0: Yeah.
2: Yeah. And then if he offers, more points.
0: Hey, Kim, are you going to go see Joe at Hyde Park tonight with his girl from Ann Arbor?
5: Is he sending an Uber? No.
1: Kim.
0: What do you think?
5: Literally, I feel like the fact that she's asking for an Uber, I don't know what their past is and how they know each other and all of those details, obviously, right?
0: They
5: but
0: met
5: even
0: on Hinge.
5: Still, like, I feel like the next question is, can I have your credit?

0: Oh, this is a good one, Bianca.
1: It's getting good. We got a tie. Shannon and Mike both with two. And then another tie. Kevin and Anna both with one.
0: Okay, so Barb, you got your dream come true. She's on the board. Yeah, come on, Mike.
2: Let's go, Shannon.
0: All right. By the way, Shannon, that was Jessica that was saying your name.
3: That man you heard is Jessica.
4: Oh, my God, Jessica. Jessica, no, I'm so sorry. I don't think it was you, but people have thought I was a guy, too. Okay, thank you. See, it wasn't her.
0: All right.
4: Dicks.
2: I did say it, but somebody else said it.

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I'm going to tell you about that, and I want some help. I need to find something, but I need your help to find it. It's a party with Schmitty and I, and I'll tell you about it coming up right after the song. 24.5 SNX.

0: 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My name's Mike. All right, I need help. I was talking with Schmitty about this. We're hosting a big party at the Score on May 28th and June 4th. We're giving away tickets to that big soccer tournament. I think you know which one I'm talking about. In Toronto in June. And we want to get you in. So both parties, both days, one of us will be there. May 28th, June 4th at the Score. Here is what we need, though. We can't find vuvuzelas. You know those horns? When it's like, oh, we can't find those anywhere. I need you guys to find them for me. It's like a listener Google right now. Listener Amazon right now. At 1045SNX on Instagram or at On Air Mike. That's today's Story War.
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I'm going to get you hooked up with caller 11 at 1111. 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

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So here's my goal. Apparently, Instagram removed a bunch of followers because it thinks they're bots. Check to see if you're following right now. And if you're not, go ahead and follow. If you were following, you might be unfollowing.

0: My name is it's Mike on West Michigan's number one hit music station, 104.5. It's next. So there is a conversation that I have each night with my kids. It's about a 15-minute conversation. It's just one-on-one right before bed. My sons are some of my favorite because it's the most random thoughts that pop into his head. Hey, Dad, where do hiccups come from? Son, I don't know. I have no idea. How do you cure hiccups? Again, I don't know. What do you do? What's your trick? 616-770-8104.
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4: 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And I got your chance to win tickets at The Score. 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

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I'll see you at the Riverbank Run tomorrow. No, I won't. But I'll be at the DeVos place today. 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DeVos Place for their sports and fitness expo. Schmitty going to be there noon to 4. I'll be there 4 to 6.

Next, Smitty on the way in next. Going to get you hooked up with Frederick Meyer Gardens tickets. And then we're live at the DeVos Place from noon to 4 with Smitty. She'll be at the Sports and Fitness Expo. And then 4 to 6 this afternoon, I'll be hanging out. Make sure you come say hi. It's 104.5. It's the next.

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1: Yeah. 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

104.5 SNX. It's Schmitty. Welcome to Friday, and it's Mother's Day weekend. So if you done messed up and you don't have a gift yet, I'm going to get you Frederick Meyer Gardens passes to win next. Mom's going to love you for it. Totally your favorite sibling.

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104.5 SNX. It's Schmitty. I love this because it means West Michigan Summer Festival season is here. Mojo hooking you up Monday morning with Electric Forest tickets at 8:30.

0: latest Fever Dream on 104.5 SNX, West Michigan's number one hit music station. And Schmitty, had a Mother's Day weekend. What do moms actually want? There's a new survey out that says it's going to cost about $285 a person. That's how much money they're planning to spend on mom. My apologies to my mom. That is not going to be happening. $38 billion spent for Mother's Day this year. So in a new survey our friends at WoodTV did, 65% of moms say they want quality time with family. 30% want the day off. 5% are down with like a nice meal and a gift. Are you proud of a Mother's Day gift? 770-8104. Something you gave a woman in your life and you're like, yeah, nailed it. What's up, Mark?
1: 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I couldn't wrap the chair, so I had to sneak it into the basement when she wasn't home.
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0: 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It's Schmitty. We're talking about the best Mother's Day gifts you've ever given. What are you doing to the rest of us, Colin?
1: I gave my wife a new car one time, and it was just one she was looking at for a while.
0: You bought your wife a new car. That was a good one to marry, girlfriend.

104.5 SNX. It's Schmitty, and I am going to be live at DeVos Place later on this afternoon for the Amway Riverbank Run Free Sports and Fitness Expo. Dude, they got a beer garden and massages, you guys. 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
2: It's putting me in the mood for a summer show. 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

0: Next, it's Schmitty, and I'm watching out for my runners tomorrow morning, the Amway Riverbank Run. Here's what Storm teammates Blake Harm says.
1: We could be dodging some raindrops in the morning time frame, so that chance does exist. Doesn't look like it's going to be a washout. Any showers that develop will be likely to move through quickly.
0: Good news. 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
1: 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How ticked would you be if your husband or partner bailed on Mother's Day this weekend for a bachelor party? I got a message from Jen. She was super mad. It's her first Mother's Day, and her husband is not flying back from his trip until midnight Sunday night, which means he misses the whole day. It's her first Mother's Day. I got this talk back from Sasha. It is spot on.
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I am still out here live at DeVos Place. I'm going to be here until 4 o'clock. 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

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Kind of want to be on a diet. Also, kind of want to just eat a bunch of chicken nuggets when I get home. We'll see which one I'm going to choose. You already know.

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Dude, the amount of anxiety I would have as an overthinker trying to figure out what to get Taylor Swift as a gift for her wedding would just send me

0: 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What you do?
1: I teach 3-year-olds.
0: So when you say 3-year-olds, like you're saying you don't watch them, you teach them. What are you teaching a 3-year-old?
1: Well, this week we're learning about Egyptians.
0: Egyptians? What, you're teaching 3-year-olds about Egyptians?
1: Yeah, they need to know about dumb beetles.
0: I don't even know about Egyptians. These 3-year-olds sound smarter than me.
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0: 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All right, so when did you know the relationship was over for good?
1: When he slept with your ex.
0: Wait, he cheated on you with your ex?
1: Yes.
0: What kind of relationships are you in?
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1: He was too into planning everything out and was like, okay, but when are we going to do this? And was like, when are we like officially going to get together?
0: Hold on. All right. I'm just trying to wrap my head around. So you're mad at him because he would just, he would like plan out dates?
1: 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Like he literally, like we.
0: Yeah. I mean, I don't know the relationship, but I like you might be a part of the problem.
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4: And I don't know why, as a fisherman, you need to be in camo. 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
4: 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But they didn't come, but they could hear me from there. I'm like, what's going on? They're like, hey, what's up? I'm like, what are y'all doing out there? What's going on? It was like, we're walleye fishing. I was like, okay. He's like, yeah, it's walleye season. Yeah. 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

0: 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So you say you're going out?
1: Yes, I am coming. I would like to come. Hopefully they're on time. I haven't done the hair or makeup.
0: Well, you don't have to do your makeup or get ready or anything like that.
1: Well, you know, I'm a girl.
0: If you're nervous about being the ugliest person wherever you're going, that's me always. And I'm fine. I'm okay.

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My name is Colt, and I am an addict. I am addicted to getting you money, $1,000. We got a grand to alleviate some of that stress, baby. Just be here. Coming up.

0: 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So, who do you want me to play this song for?
1: It's actually not me. It's my friend Drew. He broke up with his girlfriend. He's just been kind of in a funk all week.
0: Uh-oh, look at you moving in on your friend Drew.
1: No, Drew's one of my friends. I have a boyfriend.
0: Yeah, okay. Yeah, I get what you're saying. Okay.

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104.5, it's an X. We are West Michigan's number one hit music station. Is he a homewrecker? Yeah, that's what he's singing about right here. Is he a nepo baby? Maybe. His dad works at a label. One thing Somber isn't, though, a one-hit wonder, baby.

0: 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So, what up? How you doing today?
1: Your mom is so fat that when she fell, no one was laughing, but the ground was cracking up.
0: What the hell, dude? Why would you just call me to say that?

0: 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What are you doing today? What's going on with you? Oh, you're babysitting?
1: And watching Lion King, yes.
0: My job is a lot more taxing than yours. 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

0: 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You're telling me you got some money issues. What's going on? Like, how much is in your bank account?
1: 63 cents.
0: Yo, we're living on the edge.
1: Yeah.
0: You know, actually, I do feel bad for you, but it's also nice not being the only peasant.

0: 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If you're looking for an easy $1,000, keep it right here. More chances to win starting Monday morning at 9.
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Mikey V, Frankie V, and Gianna. If you still haven't got mom a present for Mother's Day, we have the perfect present and you still have time. So we'll talk about

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West Michigan's number one hit music station, 104.5 SNX, is Mikey V, Frankie V, and our best friend Gianna. Very interesting. There's a way to find out if you're going to be rich someday. And you can find out in a matter of seconds. We'll talk about that next. I could be

0: 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My name's Mikey V. Got my big bro, Frankie V, with me and our bestie, Gianna. Joined by Juliana. This is a weird question, but I got to ask you this, okay?
1: Okay.
0: Are your parents attractive?
2: What?
1: Yeah. I think so.
0: Okay. Well, that's a good thing. And Mikey says what? But here's what the study found. It's so weird to say, but apparently if you got good-looking parents, you're going to make more money.
3: Yes! my mom's hot. Let's hear it.
0: No, seriously. Beauty affects their income. Your parents' beauty affects your income. They pass that income earning ability down to their kids based on how good-looking they are. So if you have good-looking parents, I know sometimes it might have been weird as a kid and everybody's like, oh, you got that good-looking mom or dad. But guess what? Because of that, you're now going to make more money.
3: Let's go.
2: You got picked on getting picked up in middle school. But now you're rolling in the dough.
0: Well, good to know.
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0: 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It's the V Bros. Mine is Mikey V. Got my big bro Frankie V with me and our bestie Gianna. Spreading positive vibes on a Friday. Liz, why are you smiling?
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0: Yeah, another grand is coming up on Monday with Mojo in the Morning right at 9 on 104.5 SNX.